0: Bienvenue sur Radio Pays d'Hérault et RPH Sud.
1: They bring drugs in the hood to bring down population. Guns

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It's a game. It's a game. And racism stems off of hatred, and that's against creation. So don't get caught up in that. We all breed accident.

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0: Instead of them, I got a newfound gem. Someone I can love up like men. That Obama needs to love up Chen. 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

0: 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That age is 75 years. My father was 109 years before he died.
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I'm like, could this water turn to wine? So I can build the courage and vent my mind. 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

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Well, he stayed the same. Then he couldn't. He just couldn't. 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

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Is your cleverness enough? Can you help this aging rebel? Do you really have the stuff? Bet you don't have. 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That your problem aging rebel, don't you really know the score? 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Better see yourself a shrink. Cunningly, they argue about our boy who's breaking down the door. Now he's running down the dark. Diabolical awaits. Grabs him by the ankle. Ain't it just like fate? Diabolical laughs in an alley full of soot. Forget the same. You'll be different now. Somewhat shorter on one side. Let go. Oh no. Would you? Diabolical inside? Panic in his brain pulls and gets away. Loses him a foot. It's a dark and evil day. See him running. Limping blood. Something soft is just ahead. Something soft is gentle. He has fallen at her side. She comforts him with kisses. He dreams.

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Is so gentle. Grabs the trouble by its root. Bandages his stump. Cuts off his other foot.

So you see, it seems to me, a gentle kind of cruelty. Aging rebels older.

Your prospects of success in any course of study, academic, vocational, or artistic, depend first on systematic development of your mind, and secondly, on efficient use of your time. Efficient studying is largely a matter of habit. Bland positive suggestion is the quickest, most effective means known for modifying old habits and establishing new ones. The suggestions on this side of the record will help you to cultivate good study habits and will make the learning process easier.

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What will be. I don't talk to angels, but I would if I could see.

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1: Vous êtes sur Radio Pays d'Hérault ou RPH Sud.